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0: 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Got to say hi to everyone that came and hung out with us tonight over at 7 Mile Post in Ogden. Every Thursday, we do a trivia night. If you missed it tonight, no problem. Next Thursday, we'll see you there. Great beer specials, great place to hang out and win some prizes. We do it every Thursday night, 7 Mile Post in Ogden. We start at 6:30. 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
1: 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That's why we call it Little Friday. 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

0: 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Let's get you to see Trace Atkins. He's going to be doing his 30th anniversary tour at the Alabama Theater, Myrtle Beach, on Sunday. You want to be there? 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

0: 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If you're looking for something to do, this weekend it has started again. 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

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This reminds me that I haven't had any Applebee's in a while. Got to go there. So good. Walker Hayes, Fancy Like on The Dude.

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I saw the aisle with the greeting cards. Yep, the dad greeting cards. Still a lot left. I think people go for Mother's Day more than Father's Day, but don't forget.

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0: 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Let's do it one more time. I want to send you to see Trace Atkins on Father's Day this weekend. 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It's going to be a great show. I actually hung out with Trace Atkins once. I went to an apprentice after party. Remember, he used to be on The Apprentice. He was a really nice guy and really tall. Like, I'm 6'3", and he was definitely towering over me, for sure. So, if you want to go to the show, text the word Trace to 910-815-2663. 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

0: 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A new study says that no amount of alcohol is good for you. All right, let's just skip that study. I need a pina colada. More next on The Dude. These studies.
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3: Here's a message from the Country Poker Bingo Baby Man Dude. You know where to find him at Country Poker with the Dude on Wednesday nights at Jack's. He wants to remind you that he ain't no Sasquatch. He don't go to Jack's just so you can get a selfie with him and post it on your InstaFace page. No, ma'am, he goes there because it's his right to enjoy it.

0: his life just like you, even if he has a little more baby in his body and bingo in his boots than the rest of us. So when you see him at Country Poker on Wednesdays at Jack's on New Center Drive, don't you dare call him baby dude or say nothing to him except yes sir and may I buy you a drink, sir. Thank you.
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3: 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You know where to find him at Country Poker with the Dude on Wednesday nights at Jack's. He wants to remind you that he ain't no Sasquatch. He don't go to Jack's just so you can get a selfie with him and post it on your InstaFace page. No, ma'am, he goes there because it's his right to enjoy his life just like you, even if he has a little more baby in his body and bingo in his boots than the rest of us. So when you see him at Country Poker on Wednesdays at Jack's on New Center Drive, don't you dare call him Baby Dude or say nothing to him except yes, sir, and may I buy you a drink, sir? Thank you.
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1: Here's a message from the Country Poker Bingo Baby Man Dude. You know where to find him at Country Poker with the Dude on Wednesday nights at Jack's. He wants to remind you that he ain't no Sasquatch. He don't go to Jack's just so you can get a selfie with him and post it on your InstaFace page. No, ma'am, he goes there because it's his right to enjoy his life just like you, even if he has a little more baby in his body and bingo in his boots than the rest of us. So when you see him at Country Poker on Wednesdays at Jack's on New Center Drive, don't you dare call him Baby Dude or say nothing to him except yes, sir, and may I buy you a drink, sir? Thank you.
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10: Here's a message from the Country Poker Bingo Baby Man Dude. You know where to find him at Country Poker with the Dude on Wednesday nights at Jack's. He wants to remind you that he ain't no Sasquatch. He don't go to Jack's just so you can get a selfie with him and post it on your InstaFace page. No, ma'am, he goes there because it's his right to enjoy his life just like you, even if he has a little more baby in his body and bingo in his boots than the rest of us. So when you see him at Country Poker on Wednesdays at Jack's on New Center Drive, don't you dare call him Baby Dude or say nothing to him except yes, sir, and may I buy you a drink, sir? 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

0: will get you up and moving this morning. It's Little Texas on 93.7 The Dude. Good Friday morning. I'm Linda Wild. Whew, we did it. We made it to Friday. It is the Port City Morning Show, and it's all being brought to you by McDonald's this morning. If you are ready to grab some breakfast, drive on over to McDonald's. Get yourself one of their new extra value meals. You can get a sausage, egg, and cheese McGriddles meal for $5. The sandwich, a hash brown, and a coffee, $5 right now at McDonald's. And if you are heading out, traffic looks good. I don't see any problems yet. But if you see anything slowing you down, especially with this rain coming in, please let me know. Call me or text me at 815-2663.
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and the Dude. Hey, it's Linda with you on this Friday morning, and it is Free Beer Friday today. And that means we're giving away a lot of free beer all day. I'll tell you exactly how to win it coming up in just a few minutes on the Dude.

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0: It's Luke Combs on 93.7 The Dude. 6:43 Friday morning. I'm Linda Wild. 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

0: His name is Josh Ross. 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Rain chances for today, about 90%, but don't freak out, because it's not going to be as bad as it sounds. If you've got Darius Rucker tickets, the rain is going to be moving on out. I'll tell you all about it coming up in just a few minutes. But right now, we have got our celebrations announcements. We do birthday and anniversary announcements. And if you want to add somebody to my list, just call me or text me, 910-815-2663, or send a message anytime on Facebook or Instagram at Gotta Love the Dude. And here we go with our celebrations announcements on this Friday. It is June 19th, and we are going to start it off by saying happy birthday to the lovely Macy Cole. She is celebrating number 36 today. Have a wonderful day, my friend. Happy birthday to you as well, Amy Bowen. She is having a big day today. Angie Bonnet, happy birthday to you, celebrating number 58. And John Mariski, happy birthday to you as well. And if you are celebrating today, birthday, anniversary, the fact that you're going to see Darius Rucker tonight, I hope you have the best day. It's from all of us here at The Dude.
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8: 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No, but we have a Greek food. Is that a Turkish? No, but we have a Turkish food. So that's pretty much it. We have like an octopus, and we have like a branzino, and which is a whole, we bring it from Turkey. Girit ezme, which is like a whipped feta. Steak and fries, and we got a lamb chops. We have like a Mediterranean bowl, which is a huge salad bowl, and all the appetizers around it. 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We are trying to not sell the food. 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

93.7, The Dude. 7:37 Friday morning on Linda Wild. Grab an umbrella, grab a rain jacket if you are heading out. We've got a 90% chance of rain. Now, the good news is that we need the rain, but the even better news is that it is not going to be lasting all day. Probably by the time maybe 2-3 o'clock, the rain chance is going to drop down to about 20%. So if you are going to Darius Rucker tonight, it is rain or shine. Grab a rain jacket, grab an umbrella. Rain chances by then only 20%. So hopefully it's going to be on out of here by then. We're at 80 right now with Ella Langley on The Dude.

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I'm talking a pair of round-trip tickets to a choice of destinations, because you can fly to over 500 destinations from ILM, which is crazy, including over 30 nonstop flights. So all you need to do is listen up, because here's how we go. Every week, I pick a city. Every day, I'm going to give you a clue as to what city I'm talking about. You text your guess in to 910-815-2663 every Friday. That means today. I'm going to pick a correct guess. That person is going to win a brand new ILM H2Go stainless steel water bottle, and they're in the running.

0: to win that free airfare courtesy of our friends at the Wilmington International Airport. So here are the rundown of the clues this week. This city is home to one of the world's largest monuments to an author. It's the Scott Monument, which honors Sir Walter Scott. This city is built on volcanoes. In this city, you can see Sir Niles Olav, the world's only knighted penguin. It makes me happy every time I talk about it. Clue from yesterday. This city is home to the world's first fire service. It was commanded by James Braidwood, who pioneered modern urban firefighting. And your clue for today, which is a dead giveaway. This city is where J.K. Rowling did most of her writing and was the inspiration for most of the Harry Potter books. Text your guess in right now, 910-815-2663. Text your guess to 910-815-2663.
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0: 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Good Friday morning, 8:12. I'm Linda Wild. It is the Port City Morning Show, and it's all being brought to you by McDonald's this morning. You know, McDonald's just added these brand new McFreshers to their lineup. If you want to try one, do it today. They have got strawberry watermelon, mango pineapple, blackberry passion fruit, and they've got these new adult Happy Meals that are just in time for the FIFA World Cup. So excited. Check it out today at McDonald's. And if you are heading out, I feel like I'm going to jinx it if I say it, but I don't see any problems at all. Traffic seems to be running smooth everywhere I'm looking. If you see anything slowing you down, something I'm missing, let me know. Call me or text me at 815-2663.
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93.7, The Dude. 8:28 Friday morning. I'm Linda Wild. We're got cloudy skies right now, and the rain chances, they are still sticking around at about 90%. It looks as though once we head in towards about 10, 11 o'clock, that's when we're going to see that rain kick up. Thunderstorms likely as well. Our high today is going to be right about 88. Now, if you are heading out to Darius Rucker tonight, we do have the rain chances dropping down to about 20%, so it should be a lot better. Just keep that rain check in handy, and we'll keep you posted. 81 right now. We'll

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It's Ella Langley on 93.7 The Dude. 8:43 Friday morning. I'm Linda Wild, and coming up on Sunday, it's Father's Day. Like, it's Father's Day on Sunday. So if you haven't gotten what you need for your dad or your husband or your uncle or your grandpa yet, don't think about getting a tie or like one of those shirts that says World's Best Dad. Get him something he's actually going to love. I'm talking about stopping out and see our friends at Tomlinson's, because they've got all the cool stuff. If your dad likes doing like a seafood boil, you can do the Bayou Classic burners and pots. If he likes to be on the water, maybe going to the beach, going out on the boat, get those extra tough boots. Plus, they've got Carhartt shorts and t-shirts.

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0: 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Good Friday morning, 9:10. I'm Linda Wild, and I was just looking through all of the ticket giveaways that we've got coming up in the next few weeks. We've got Dylan Scott coming up. We've got tickets to Tracy Byrd. We've got all the Dierks Bentley tickets that are going to be given away as well. 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

93.7, The Dude. Hey, it's Linda with you on this Friday, and the rain is starting to come down. Now, we do have about a 90% chance of rain. Going to see some thunderstorms mixed in there as well. But it looks as though as we make our way through the afternoon, probably by about 2, 3 o'clock, the rain chance is going to drop down to about 20%, which is really good news if you're heading out to see Darius Rucker tonight. We're going to get warm over the weekend, partly sunny, high of 93 on Saturday, 90 on Sunday. So be careful, stay cool. We've got rain and 79 right now.

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1: Chase Matthew on 93.7, The Dude. Good Friday morning, I'm Linda Wild. 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

93.7, The Dude. Good Friday morning. I'm Linda Wild, and that just about does it for me. Have a great rest of your day. Keep in mind, this rain going to be sticking around for a little bit longer. Thunderstorms mixed in there as well. But if you are heading out to Darius, it should be clearing out. Have so much fun tonight. Happy Father's Day to all the dads, stepdads, uncles, grandpas, brothers out there. Enjoy your weekend. Marissa is coming in next. She will take you through the rest of your workday. She's got Luke Combs, Morgan Wallen, and more free beer all coming up on The Dude.

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0: 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I hope that your Friday is off to a fantastic start. One more day until we can get into the weekends and Juneteenth celebrations and Father's Day, the first official day of summer. So, yeah, we're doing some big things this weekend. And right now, Trace Adkins tickets, because he's also going to be in Myrtle Beach this weekend. So text Trace to 815-2663. 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

0: Jansen, 93.7, the dude, and all of this fantastic music for the workday is provided in part by Four Corners, which is right in Wrightsville Beach. 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We've got Dierks Bentley on the way next on The Dude.
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93.7 The Dude, as we get set for Father's Day. 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He loves poker, and he loves flea markets. And I'm sure that he will be doing both of those things this weekend. Luke Combs is on The Dude. 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

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My goodness. And Bunny XO trying to sort of come back and retaliate a little bit. But it's been crazy, I'll tell you. 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

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At some point, you're like, when is my sweat going to stop having sweat? But it has been a very, very hot couple days already, and we're having more heat straight through the weekend. Riley Green is on the dude.

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0: 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And it is a wonderful thing. We are blessed with the art that is country music. And as we get into the weekend, you can go ahead and take us anywhere. Like I said, we're streaming and we're on your radio. Like we make it so it's pretty easy to access your hometown station wherever you happen to be. And we've got Justin Moore and Luke Combs coming up next here on The Dude.
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Next week, we're going to be back at it. So make sure that you're joining us in Carolina Beach at the Sand Dollar on Tuesday night. 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

0: 93.7, The Dude. All this great music thanks to Four Corners, Wrightsville Beach. You can go ahead and get some good food right now, maybe a late lunch, or get yourself set for the weekend and kick it all off with some great food for dinner. And I know tomorrow, the North Carolina Blueberry Festival is officially back. It starts today, technically, but if you're working through your day today, then you got to just wait until you can get over there tomorrow. You know, wait patiently, but just celebrating the fruit's historical, economic, and cultural ties to southeastern North Carolina, and always just a great time. 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There's a car show, there's barbecue and vendors, so get yourself to check it out. It's going to be from 9 to 6 again tomorrow, and you can get more details now at Gotta Love the Dude on Facebook.
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93.7 The Dude, as we get closer to more and more of these shows all summer long. We've got the hookup. The Dude All Access Summer is here, and it's all thanks to Lane and Associates Family Dentistry, and of course, your friends right here at The Dude. 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

0: 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So excited for the weekend just to have some downtime. Hoping that it's not going to be too sweltering, but you just never know. And watch out for any crazy storms, too.
1: It's

0: Tim McGraw, 93.7 The Dude. My name is Marissa, and I hope the workday is treating you well on this Friday. I read a story about Tim with Russell Dickerson, and I love this because they had toured together at one point. It was when Russell was kind of just getting things started, and he opened up the entire tour, got to the end of it, and Tim sits down next to him, pulls out two stacks of cash that ended up being like 20,000 bucks, and he goes, "Man, that was a fun tour. Here you go." And just like, that was it. But, clearly, a great little gift to just say thank you. But anybody can gladly do that for me at any point, too. That'd be nice. Luke Combs and Josh Ross up next on The Dude.
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0: 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All this great music thanks to Four Corners in Wrightsville Beach, helping you get through the workday and helping your tummy, too. By the way, Father's Day is Sunday, and if you still need a last-minute gift, Tomlinson's is right on South College Road. And they got the hookup for dad. Like, I mean, Carhartt. Like, I mean, it's clothes. It's all sorts of goodies. And it's going to be an easy way to shop for maybe the hardest person on your shopping list. You know what I mean? So check them out. Tomlinson, South College Road. Tell them the dude sent you.
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93.7, the dude, for those who were knocked out of power earlier today, I hope that it's back in working order, especially since it is so dang hot still. 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And do your best to stay cool. I'll be hanging out with you again coming up on Sunday. Eric's on the way next. 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

0: 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We'll take a little break, Carrie Underwood on the backside of it. Plus, I've got that keyword for free beer today. Keep it here on The Dude. Hey, y'all. 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

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Cody Johnson, now it's the fall. 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

0: So, how'd we get our name?
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by Dirt. It's Jordan Davis, 93.7 The Dude, closing in towards this 5 o'clock time frame on the weekend. Keep you cruising to some good tunes to get you through it. Kenny Chesney now when the sun goes down.

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93.7 The Dude after 5 on a Friday. Hallelujah to that. Weekend is here. Hope you have some good plans lined up. If not, check out that events calendar at PortCityDaily.com. See what's happening. Slow and safe, steady and kind behind the wheel. I'll keep you cruising. It's Josh Ross now here on The Dude.

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Trace Atkins bringing his 30th anniversary tour down to Myrtle Beach, the Alabama Theater, this Sunday for a Father's Day show. Maybe you win these tickets, call Dad, and you head down there together. It's Trace, T-R-A-C-E, 910-815-2663. 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

0: Ella Langley's Choosing Texas, 93.7 The Dude. I can picture it now, Ella and Miranda writing that tune. I hear a lot of Miranda Lambert vibe in that song, but wonder if they knew. I imagine they knew that they wrote a good one, but one that would break a lot of records. You never can tell with that. Eric with you. A bit over halfway through five. Thanks to you for being tuned in. Durham's Alignment Automotive for allowing me to be their voice. 6609 Market Street. I got Darius Rucker to kick things off just after this here on The Dude. Hey, y'all. Eric here with The Dude. 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

93.7 The Dude. Eric with you. We got a Darius Rucker show this evening down at Live Oak Bank Pavilion. If you're heading down there, check out our friends at the Goat and Compass, 710 North 4th. 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

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She's so

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0: 93.7 The Dude. The weekend is here. Saturday and Sunday looking to be pretty clear. Temp's going to be in our upper 80s for the weekend, so a nice one ahead. I'm Eric with you, sending thanks out. 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

93.7 The Dude. I'm going to scoot on out of here. Skywalker's got you for the rest of your Friday night. Hope you have a great weekend. And dads, a happy, happy, happy Father's Day to you. Hope everybody's good to you on Sunday. As always, please be good to each other out in the world. Keep your hands washed, your head up. Keep your ears right here on The Dude. Hey.

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93.7 The Dude. Hi, it's Sky hanging out with you. It's a Friday. We're getting you into the weekend. Also, Free Beer Friday. Stand by, your shot to win from Adam's Beverage on the way. This is Ella Langley on The Dude.

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0: Dude, it is Sky getting ready for Father's Day this weekend. So in honor of Father's Day on Free Beer Friday, how about we give you Happy Dad Hard Seltzer? 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